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1: 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Friday and Saturday from Las Vegas, the iHeartRadio Music Festival presented by Capital One. You're going to be able to watch the whole thing, man. 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Thanks to our friends at Hulu. We're streaming live there.

say so. 101.5 WINK. Hey guys, it is Bobby Bones. Tomorrow morning, 8 a.m., it's the Friday morning dance party. It does not matter what mood you're in. We will make it better, and we'll do easy trivia, the best game that we play. 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
1: And it's Group Therapy Thursday. We'll dive into that coming up next hour. But hey, first we got to get ready for some of the biggest stories out of Nashville.
2: So Ella Langley fans were definitely suspecting this, and they might be right.
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2: No.
1: All right, never mind. We'll find out what that is.

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Don't miss overnights on 101.5 WYNK. Granger Smith is keeping you company if you're up late with After Midnight. Granger has some massive country songs. He's got your requests and some surprises on the show. After Midnight with Granger Smith happens at midnight on 101.5 WYNK. 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
1: Luke Combs on with Wayne D and Tay. Do us a favor, check in on Instagram at Wayne D and Tay. Go click follow. Would love to hear from y'all. It's Thursday, so how about some drama? Talking about group therapy. We'll dive in a few minutes, all right? John Park.

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101.5 WYMK, and it's Wayne D. We got tickets for you to check out Gavin Adcock. 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

101.5 WYNK. Hey guys, it is Bobby Bones. Tomorrow morning, 8 a.m., it's the Friday morning dance party. It does not matter what mood you're in. 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
2: Yeah, it's a lot. 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

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We appreciate y'all hanging out, man. And just like us, Brooke's got your country favorites and Wink traffic updates. 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
1: There's Tyler Hubbard, going to be back on the road, sort of. But BK, FGL doing the dang thing again. I would love to hear new country music from FGL in 2026. Here's Zach John King now.

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1: And we are bringing the positivity in a few minutes. 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

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Want to kick off your weekend every Saturday morning right here? 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
1: Luke Combs, it's called Rethink Some Things. You got Wayne D and Tay hanging with y'all. Instagram is at Wayne D and Tay, getting ready to dive back in to some group therapy in a few minutes here. So make sure you lock in and stay close. At that phone number, 1-877-367-4432.
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1: 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Hey guys, it is Bobby Bones. Tomorrow morning, 8 a.m., it's the Friday morning dance party. It does not matter what mood you're in. 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The best game that we play. 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
1: Hey, it's Wayne D. Tate. Love Costco? You might love them more now.
2: Yeah, so Costco delivery through Uber Eats is now available nationwide. Let's go. They were only doing this at a couple stores, but now they expanded it to 47 locations across the U.S. So you can get like groceries, household items, stuff like that.
1: Have you been a Costco member before?
2: I have, yeah.
1: I haven't been since

0: I lived in Vegas.
1: Really?
0: But I want to go back.
1: I know, I'm a Sam's Club member now, but I don't ever go to Sam's Club.
0: I feel like Sam's Club is for older people. Costco's like,
1: oh, is that?
0: Yeah.
1: Is that true?

0: back.
1: 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Adam's Family, a musical comedy. It's one night only this Wednesday. 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

Baton Rouge's number one for new country, 101.5 WYNK. And Morgan Wallen right there. What's up? It's Wayne D and Tay. Big world premiere tomorrow from Luke Bryan and Luke Combs. Can't wait as we continue the topic of new music first. 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The song is called Move On.

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2: 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Song is called You're It For Me, Honey. 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
1: 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You're going to be able to watch the whole thing, man. We got performances throughout the weekend from Stella Lefty, Lainey Wilson, Kenny Chesney, and a whole lot more. Thanks to our friends at Hulu. 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
1: And it's Group Therapy Thursday. We'll dive into that coming up next hour. But, hey, first, we got to get ready for some of the biggest stories out of Nashville.
2: So, Ella Langley fans were definitely suspecting this, and they might be right.
1: She's having a baby.
2: No.
1: Oh. All right. Never mind. We'll find out what that is, and I'll stop making things up in less than 15 minutes.

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2: All right, so it looks like Dylan Scott already has his plans set for 2027. He just announced he's going on his headlining tour called Dear Big City Tour, and it's going to kick off January 21st in Detroit with stops in Philadelphia, Denver, and many, many more. The final
3: Dear Big City Tour with some big cities.
2: Well, yeah, I think that's the point.
3: Sorry, Poughkeepsie, you're out.
2: Oh. Sad. But pre-sale started just today, and then general sales begin Friday the 25th. So awesome. Go check it out. Yeah. All right, next, so if you're following Morgan Wallen's kind of like fan page, Club Wallen, he was posting this picture, and it's like of a dingy pool and pool ladder, you know, two chairs. People were kind of suspecting that he was going to be a part of Grand Theft Auto 6.
3: Yep.
2: Well, this morning it came out, he is. He's got a new song, a part of the new game. What's the hype around this game, though?
4: Because it's taken, like, usually if part two of video games coming out, it'll take like 3 to 5 years. It's been like 15 years since GTA 5 came out.
2: Yeah.
4: And in this one, you're supposed to be, you can literally like take your person to work out. You can take your person to like the nightclub. You can take your person to play basketball. It's it's like living real life, so you don't have to live
2: it's like
4: real
2: Sims,
4: life.
2: It's like Sims,
4: but like gangsters.
2: Okay, cool. But yeah, he's got a new song featured in it. It's called Last Thing You Need. So go check it out. Yeah. It's out now. And then last, so everybody was kind of hoping for a Drake, Ella Langley collaboration. Well, it kind of is happening. So he just released a project called FOMO this week, and it includes a glimpse of his kind of like teased track, and it's like his take on Ella Langley's Choosing Texas song.
3: Okay.
2: So he's teasing it a little bit. I don't know if he's gonna come out with like a full version, but it seems like something is in the works.
3: Let's go.
2: So we're all watching. It. Yeah. That's your iHeart Country Roundup with Tay.
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7: Hey, it's Friday, everybody. Welcome to show number 1715. It's After Midnight. I'm your host, Granger Smith. I've got so much planned for you this show, all the way to the sun comes up. But it begins right here at hour number one, where I've got some good news headed your way. Hang tight for this. I've got some Nashville news, Ann Hutson bringing in stories about your favorite stars in Nashville, and I've got a whole bunch of good country music to play for you. It all begins

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Now, I know it's Friday, and that's already really good news, but how about a good news story to go on top of that? Hang on for two songs, and I'll share some with you.

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Baton Rouge is number one for new country, 101.5 WYNK. Okay, I got a topic I want to discuss next hour. I want to hear from you on this. What is it in your life that concerns you? Take that however you will and call me. We'll talk about this next hour. 866-607-8383.

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1: Yeah, my name's Bob. I'm in Denison, Ohio, and I listen to you every night.
0: Hey, Bob, I sure appreciate you, brother. Thank you so much for letting me know. Blame it all.

0: 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Ann is about to join us with another round of Nashville news. And what do you got coming up?
1: Oh, Granger, you know I love me a singing superstar when they stop by. And, well, Luke Bryan promoting his new album out today called Signs. So we'll ask him all about it next in your Nashville news. It's

guess that was back before the war. Yeah, your uncle and I made quite a pair, flying F-15s through hostile air. He went down, but they missed me by a hair. He'd always stop right there and say,

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7: Welcome to Friday. It's After Midnight, y'all. It's finally here. The weekend right around the corner. I'm your host, Granger Smith. I've got this question. What is it in your life that concerns you? You can answer that however you would like. 866-607-8383. 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Plus, Earl Dibbles Jr. will be here to give us another week of Dip'em and Pick'em. 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

Baton Rouge's number one for new country, 101.5 WYNK. 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
1: Whether you're on the road, on the job, or you just can't sleep, Granger Smith is right here with you. Thanks for being a part of the After Midnight family.

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1: We've been running this topic for a few days, asking what is a concern that you have? Something you may be worried about, something you might be anxious about. I've got my producer, the Ant-Man, sitting with me. We're taking these phone calls. I want to get you on the air right now. 866-607-8383.
2: 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What concerns me the most is that one day I'm just going to be a memory for my kids and my wife. It really concerns me whether or not I'm doing the right thing, showing them how to do things certain the right way, making sure that I'm teaching them, showing them how to be a good person. And I just hope and pray that I'm doing it right, because I didn't have a mom or dad that did. So, just doing the best I can.
1: There's a lot packed in that one.
3: Cool. A lot. Do we have enough time to jump into this?
1: No, I don't think we do. But I get it. I get it. You have a short amount of time on this earth to teach your children.
3: Yeah.
1: You have an even shorter time while they're still living under the same roof. And you start to worry, maybe I'm not going to teach them all the things they need to learn.
3: Kind of had that one last night too, didn't we?
1: Yeah.
3: Something similar.
1: Very similar.
3: Just being a good
1: father.
3: Dad.
1: Yeah. 866-607-8383.
4: Boy, that was a really easy question to answer. A worry. My big worry is that I will outlive my money. I'm no longer able to work, though I did work for many, many years. I have a small support system, so that's my big worry.
1: Another similar call from last night.
3: Yeah, for sure. And that she kind of said it much more concisely, outliving the money that she has.
1: Yeah, you don't know. Because I mean, you know, healthcare, nursing homes, this stuff's really expensive. So you start to worry about, will I have enough? Will I be a burden on my kids? They have to put me in this, you know, mental care place.
3: Yeah.
1: That's a legitimate worry. How about you guys? 866-607-8383.
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5: That's 866-607-8383. 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
7: 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I'm Granger Smith, your host. We're going to talk about some things that went down on this day in history coming up, plus some Nashville news with Ann Hudson, stories about those country stars out there in Nashville and what they're up to. 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

101.5 WYNK. One great slugger played his 2,000th game on this day. Do you know who that was? Hang on, I'll tell you. Plus some other things that went down on this day in history coming up in two songs.

Baton Rouge's number one for new country, 101.5 WYNK. I brought this up last hour. What is it in your life that concerns you? 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
1: It's after midnight. Crank it up. But if you wake the neighbors, don't blame us. You know what? On second thought, never mind. We don't care. 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
1: Hey, Granger, John from Grove City. Listen to you every morning, man. You get me through my shifts. Appreciate you.
0: Hey, John. I appreciate you, brother. 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

0: Baton Rouge's number one for new country, 101.5 WYNK. We've got someone who stays connected to Nashville just for you. Her name is Ann Hudson. Ann, what do you got coming up in Nashville news?
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7: Hey, it's finally Friday for all of us third shifters. 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Granger Smith here, your host of After Midnight. A whole bunch of good country music to play for you this hour. And I've got this question, this topic. What is something that eases your mind? Something that eases your mind. 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I'll put you on the air. Plus, Earl Dibbles Jr. will be here to give us another week of Dip 'Em and Pick 'Em. That's on the way.
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What is it that eases your mind? 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Let me know. We're going to talk about this in two songs, but I want you to call me and I'll put you on the air. 866-607-8383.

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1: Yeah, it's Brad Elder from Moberly, Missouri. I was calling in to say hi.
0: Brad, I appreciate you, brother. Thanks so much for calling.

Baton Rouge is number one for new country, 101.5 WYNK. Earl is back in week 3 of his college football picks and Dip 'em and Pick 'em. 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
8: Finally, Friday, early risers. What's up? Welcome to After Midnight with me, your host, Granger Smith. So grateful you guys have made this America's favorite radio program. And I've got some good news besides that I want to read for you. Hopefully put a smile on your face early on a Friday. And then Nashville news, Ann Hudson's going to have you covered on that. Stories about your favorite stars in Nashville and what they're up to. All of this coming up soon this hour. Please don't change that.

Baton Rouge's number one for new country, 101.5 WYNK. Now, I know it's Friday, and that's already really good news, but how about a good news story to go on top of that? Hang on for two songs, and I'll share some with you.

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1: 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And Granger Smith is the voice that keeps the night going strong. Thanks for riding with us here on After Midnight with Granger Smith.

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Okay, I brought this up last hour, and I'm circling it back around because I want to hear from you. 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
1: 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Thank you.
0: 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I appreciate you calling, brother.

0: 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Ann is about to join us with another round of Nashville news. And what do you got coming up?
1: Oh, Granger, you know I love me a singing superstar when they stop by. And, well, Luke Bryan promoting his new album out today called Signs. So we'll ask him all about it next in your Nashville news. Wow.

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Hey, thanks for sharing your Friday, or at least part of it, here with me on After Midnight, y'all. Before you take off and get that Friday started, let me remind you, God is great and He is worthy of our praise. I'm Granger Smith, coming to y'all from the Yee Yee Farm in Central Texas. 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
0: We got some easy trivia coming up. 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
1: 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All right, we're about to hop into the Friday morning dance party. And don't forget, tonight and tomorrow at the T-Mobile Arena, it's iHeartRadio Music Festival presented by Capital One. We're going to hit you with some of those artists, too, in the dance party here. 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
3: Tell me something good.
4: All right, there's a family in Utah. Three of their sons have muscular dystrophy, so they're in wheelchairs. Well, they've never been able to travel all together because that's a lot to haul around. Well, an anonymous donor bought them a wheelchair accessible van, and now they get to ride around all together as a family.
5: Wow, a van. It sounds like Walker Hayes' story a bit.
4: Yeah.
5: There was no muscular dystrophy, but Walker Hayes, the guy who had Applebee's on Applebee's.
4: Fancy life.
5: Yeah. Yeah. Their family was struggling, and this guy named Craig, who was a pastor, bought them a van.
6: Craig, because they have so many kids.
5: Yeah. I think 100. Noah's Ark of children.
4: Yeah, he gifted. I think it was like one of theirs, and he just like walked up to him at like a sporting event and handed him the title. And was like, this is yours now.
5: They don't know who gifted the van to the family?
4: It's totally anonymous. It began after the boy's grandfather told another family about their transportation challenges, and that prompted a family to... an anonymous family out there to take care of buying the van. And others contributed towards it as well, but it looks like it was a community effort and just really special gift to this family.
5: I'm looking at the van. It's a really nice one.
6: It's cool.
5: Yeah.
6: I bet those like hydraulic lifts are not cheap.
5: Yeah. Sometimes my back hurts. I like to have one of those for me, but I don't need one, but like my back hurts sometimes.
4: So the dad was transporting his sons one at a time to school. And that would take a total of 5 hours each day because he could only take one kid at a time.
5: Wow.
4: So now this makes it significantly easier.
5: Great story. Yeah. A-plus story. That's what it's all about.
1: That was Tell Me Something Good.

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0: Story of the day.
1: This story comes to us from Georgia. A family was out of town. When they logged into their security camera, they saw a guy just hanging out in their hot tub. He had broke into the house, found no one there, went in the backyard, saw the hot tub, got undressed, and sat in the hot tub for about 30 minutes with a rubber ducky. He was playing with the rubber ducky, got out of the pool, and he stole $1,000 worth of pool towels and left.
2: What?
1: But he left his wallet behind when he got undressed. It fell out of his pants.
3: I'm assuming the ducky was there. He didn't take it with him.
1: Right. The ducky was still in the pool.
2: It's not like his travel ducky.
3: Yeah. He often finds hot tubs or pools. Okay.
1: I'm Lunchbox. That's your bonehead story of the day. Hey.

0: If I say the name Dolph Lundgren, no?
1: Nothing.
0: If I say Rocky IV, the Russian?
1: Oh, if he dies, he dies.
0: That guy.
1: Yeah.
0: Yeah. And so he's done a lot more than that, but his story's so interesting. You'd know him from Rocky IV, depending on what age. He was also He-Man. He's also been in a bunch of action movies. But he was a world-renowned, but he was a chemist. And so he had gotten a scholarship because he was so good at chemistry. He's not even from Russia. He's like Swiss, right? And so he was such a great Swiss chemist. He was coming to America to do chemistry, but he was also like doing martial arts and was winning tournaments. His story's wild, but I have him on the Bobbycast. And so we talk first about him playing the Russian in Rocky IV. Bobby Bones. This is the Bobby Bones Show. What was the first acting job that you were paid to do?
2: The funny thing is I went up for a couple of movies. One was Rambo 2, which was a Stallone picture. There's a Russian character he fights at the end in a helicopter. And they wanted me for that part. But at the same time, I was auditioning for Rocky IV. And so at some point, they realized, wait a second, it's the same guy, you know? So at some point, Stallone, I think, made the call. So they paid me off for that first role. So I made like $5,000 or something.
0: That you didn't do.
2: That I didn't do. And they hired somebody else.
0: I don't know if it's urban legend or not, but whenever Rocky IV, which is the best Rocky ever, in my opinion, which is the best because of you, me saying that, that there were like 5,000 people that had auditioned for that movie?
2: Yeah.
0: For that role? Did you know that?
2: Well, I didn't at first because when I showed up at this cattle call where there's a girl sitting with a table, and, you know, they just said, how tall are you? And I said, 6'4", 6'5", I think it was at the time. And they're like, oh, you're too tall, next. And
0: you're too
2: like,
0: tall.
2: Too tall.
0: To box against him because of the juxtaposition of you two. Yeah.
2: So, but I saw a small handwritten sign that said Rocky IV. And I was like, I was a fighter. I loved the Rocky movies. I'd seen all of them. So I managed through my acting coach to get a chance to audition for it. And I finally met Stallone because they tracked me down and I was in Europe with Grace, flew me back and I met him at Paramount here in LA and he's like, I got 5,000 guys up for this role, but you got to put on some weight, you know, because I was kind of skinny. I'd done mostly running and fighting, and fighters can be quite skinny, you know, just big legs. So we did that. We took some pictures in like boxing gear and then I realized I was up against a bunch of other guys. So I had to practice a monologue and then do a screen test, which was about 4 months later. They flew me back from New York. I was here in a cheap hotel somewhere. And I go down, and I haven't eaten for like a number of days because I want to be ripped, right? So I would go down for a cup of coffee, and there's the elevator's open, and there's a 6'5" blonde guy, some Russian guy, excuse me. And I'm like, and then so another one down there. Big blonde Russian guy. It's like, I thought I was the only one, but I realized I'm up against the two other guys, you know? So then we had to put on boxing trunks, no shirt. We're standing there in front of the camera. They got like a dolly track coming in like this. And there's like 50 people behind the camera, a bunch of guys in suits, Stallone, his bodyguards. And I'm like, here we go. This is it. And then the thing is, I'd practiced this monologue with my coach in New York. And he said, you know, all of these Rocky villains, they're very loud, you know, like Mr. T and Apollo Creed. I will teach you a lesson. I'm coming for you. I'm coming for you. So little Muhammad Ali, right? So he said, you know, you should play it very internal. When the cameras are on, don't move a muscle. Just stay very still and just say the dialogue. You know, of course, it's quite powerful in film, that kind of performance. He was smart, so I did that. The other two Russian guys were like a Russian Mr. T. I will crush you. I will break you. And of course, the next day, Stallone calls me and there you got the part, kids. The Bobby
0: Bones Show. All right, more with Dolph Lundgren in a second. If you're a Rocky fan like I am, there is this rumor that when they were shooting Rocky, he put Sylvester Stallone in the hospital because they didn't have the ability to shoot with all these crazy cameras and angles and special effects. So they had to really punch each other.
1: Oh, wow.
0: Yeah. He hurt. 1 second. Let me play the song. We'll come back and talk about more of that. On a

0: All right, Dolph Lundgren. He played the Russian in Rocky IV, and I was really talking to him about if he actually put Sylvester Stallone, who played Rocky, in the hospital. Here's that. Bobby Bones. This is the Bobby Bones Show. Another one of the urban legends that you can verify or not is that you actually hit Stallone and put him in the hospital.
1: Well, we both got hit quite a bit. You can't shoot like a 15-round fight in those days. There's no CGI. Everything is in camera. Everything has to be flying out of your mouth, the blood, everything. There's no way to do that without getting hit, you know. And we practiced for 5 months, but, you know, he wanted me to hit him to the body really hard, and then we have those headshots, and he... So we both got hit. I think what hurt him, and I didn't know about this, was some... It was something to their... He got hit in the heart somehow, and I think he had some minor heart attack or something. I was told later they had to fly him low altitude down from Vancouver, and he was in a hospital here for a while. But I just got 2 weeks off. I was happy, you know. I realized Sly's hurt, and I'm like, oh, sorry, but... He hit me a lot too, but I could take it.
0: When you're shooting that movie specifically, did you know it was going to be as great as it ended up being?
1: No, I had no idea.
0: The first time you saw it, did you know it was great?
1: Yes. I went to the premiere, and, you know, we pulled up in Westwood, Grace looking fabulous in a big hat. People aren't looking at me. It's like they want to take pictures of Grace and kind of shoo me out of the way. And we go in there and the lights go down and there's these two boxing gloves, you know, Soviet and... And I come on pretty soon. I come on after maybe 5 minutes. And I remember I was just sitting there staring. Like, it was such a good movie. I mean, Stallone had directed it, the music. And I was totally shocked. So when the lights come out, and I kind of realized everybody's looking at me now. And we came out, and people are taking pictures of me. And when they ask, interview me instead of Grace. So it kind of flipped in 90 minutes like that.
0: On the way into the premiere, they wanted to talk to her. On the way out, it was you.
1: Yeah, literally.
0: Was it odd that everyone thought you were Russian?
1: Well, it wasn't odd because I did a pretty good job portraying a Russian, but some people still think I'm Russian, but I didn't really care much about that. I think I understood it. I mean, I wanted to try to do other types of roles.
0: My final question.
1: Yeah.
0: You have... every ability to say no, mostly because you can beat me up still. Right. Like, you still, I'm in a cardigan. I'm light work for you at this point. Yeah, whatever you want to do. So that camera right there, if you looked at it, yeah, and you said, Bobby Bones, if he dies, he dies.
1: Bobby Bones, if he dies, he dies.
0: Now I literally can't die. That's happened. Bobby Bones, this is the Bobby Bones Show. Listen to this. And big thanks to Dolph Lundgren. Watch the whole thing on the Bobbycast on Netflix or listen to the podcast. But he holds a degree in chemical engineering from the Royal Institute of Technology in Sweden, a master's degree from the University of Sydney. He receives a Fulbright scholarship to attend MIT to come to America in 1983.
2: Wow.
0: And so as he was doing all that, because he was so smart, he was also a bouncer to make money as he was going through college. And that's how he was discovered.
2: Huh.
0: It's crazy to hear the whole story. The Bobbycast, he's not even Russian. He's Swiss.
2: Oh, so much here.
0: Go check it out. 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
2: Tell me something good.
3: A United Airlines flight attendant being praised because, well, quick reflexes and also kindness. There was a mom. The mom's exhausted. And Monique Harris noticed the mom had fallen asleep. And the mom was holding the baby. And the baby was in the lap of the mom falling asleep. And the baby was slowly sliding.
4: Oh.
3: And was about to fall. Babies aren't supposed to fall. I've learned. Right. Yeah.
5: That'd be bad.
3: And so the flight attendant sees it, runs over and catches her right as she falls and almost hits the ground.
6: That's nice. So cool.
3: So, and then she said, hey, take a nap. I'm good with babies. I'll hold the baby.
6: That's what I saw. I saw the picture of the flight attendant holding the baby in that jump seat that she sits in.
3: Yeah, aww. And she did. And the post went viral. The picture went viral. And that's amazing. And I'm letting... Here we go. Here's sexism Bobby coming out.
6: Uh-oh.
3: I'm letting a woman flight attendant do that. I'm not letting a dude... I'm thanking him for saving the baby, but I'm not letting the dude hold the baby. But
5: even as a flight attendant in front of everybody
6: right,
5: else.
6: Right, he's not alone
5: he's
6: with
5: not
6: your baby.
5: Alone.
3: But if I fall asleep, he might. I'm not letting.
5: But the jump seat, all eyes are on him.
3: Sexism Bobby's coming out. No, dude. Mm-hmm. Woman, yes. Dude, no.
6: Got it.
3: Great story. That's what it's all about.
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I can't love you anymore.

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K-Y-N-K. 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

101.5 WYNK with me, Bill the Green One. I just want to say thank you to everyone in Baton Rouge for having us on again today. It really means the world to me. 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
1: I'm always fascinated by the list that's put out every year from Webster's, the dictionary adding 1,400 new words for 2026. Do you hear about that? Yacht rock was not already in the Webster's dictionary. How's that possible? Superfood also added. And my personal favorite, cuffing season. I had no idea what cuffing season is, but apparently that's when you get into a relationship in the colder months. And then that usually would last from October through Valentine's Day. You break up just in time to not have to buy a Valentine's gift. Cuffing season. I've learned something new thanks to Webster's Dictionary. Get you Hudson Westbrook in less than 10 minutes. And Blake Shelton is on the way. I'm on the At Work Show. From the
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1: 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Brand new song from Luke Bryan and Luke Combs. It's called Finders Keepers. If you haven't heard it, you're going to, coming up just after 11. First, you got a throwback from Blake Shelton.

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Today's Talk Back Lunch Break gets underway in less than 1 hour. So let me know who you are. 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

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Florida Georgia Line announcing they're going to be performing at Stagecoach. So that will be the first time the two guys are back together officially on stage. Looking forward to that. They, by the way, are up next on today's At Work show with This Is How We Roll.

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Brand new Luke Bryan with Luke Combs. It's called Finders Keepers. If you caught just the tail end of it, the good news is we're celebrating it all day long today here on the At Work Show. Out to lunch as well with Ella Langley, Choosin' Texas.

101.5 WYNK, Baton Rouge's number one for new country. You request the songs, I play the songs. That's how the Talk Back Lunch Break works. We're right in the middle of it, too, with John Morgan, Kid Myself.

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1: Well, this is not good news at all for my wife, Melissa, and me. What is the perfect age gap for a relationship? They've done a study on this like they always do. This was out of the U.S. and Australia, Denmark as well. They found couples with a gap of 0 to 3 years apart tend to have higher relationship satisfaction and lower divorce rates. 0 to 3 years. If you're in a relationship where the gap is more like 5 years, well, then there is an increase of about 18% higher risk of divorce. 18% if your age gap is 5 years of age difference. If it's 10 years, the gap, that's a 39% higher chance of getting a divorce. My wife and I, exactly 10 years apart. I'm 53, she's 43. And by the way, we've been together for 20 years, so far it's working pretty well. I'll share this study on my Facebook page if you want to check it out. Philly Greenwood on Facebook. And I'll get you Bailey Zimmerman next.
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Brand new song from Luke Bryan and Luke Combs called Finders Keepers. I'm going to get that for you just after one, along with Riley Green on today's Talkback Lunch Break. I Ain't His

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I can play your song, too. 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

Baton Rouge is number one for new country, 101.5 WYNK. Anything goes on an open phone Friday. In fact, I just got a request in for Ella Langley. Your request is my command. Loving life again.

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0: Baton Rouge's number one for new country and Bobby Bones in the morning, 101.5 WYNK. Let's see if we can get an answer to today's Google Buster question here on the At Work Show. So a recent nationwide insurance survey reveals that 27% of women, 17% of men do this for their cars. What do you think that is? Jenny, you think you know what this is?
1: I do. I think it's name their cars.
2: How in the world did you know that?
1: Because I name my car.
0: I don't know why. I would have thought that guys would be the silly ones who would name their cars, but women do it more than guys do. Does that surprise you?
1: Yes, we do.
0: Yeah. Well, there you go. What's the name of your car, by the way?
1: I have Captain Jack and Barney.
0: Well, you tell Captain Jack and Barney to always have us on, all right?
1: Always do. Thank you. Have a great day.
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115 WYNK and the Louisiana Arts and Science Museum have a great exhibit running through January 3rd called Reflections, The Art of George Roderick. 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

That Rouge is home for the Bobby Bones Show, 101.5 WYNK. That is your iHeartCountry world premiere. New Luke Bryan with Luke Combs, Finders Keepers. And no doubt about it, you got it first, right here on the At Work Show.

0: 101.5 WYNK, Baton Rouge's number one for new country. I know we've been hearing a lot about AI taking over the world recently. Well, there's a new tech startup in China just launched. It's called Tuo, T-W-O-O. And apparently it's designed to serve as a third member in a real-world relationship between two people. They say unlike most AI chatbots meant for one-on-one use, Tuo gets into the middle of private conversations between friends and couples, keeps track of users' chats, identifies, you know, common interests, suggests real-world activities. It can also supposedly help couples navigate their way through real-life conflicts. Tuo, out from China. The world is just getting scarier and scarier. Get your jelly roll in less than 10 minutes, and Dan and Shay are on the way.
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the home of the Bobby Bones Show, 101.5 WYNK. No doubt about it, you're not going to want to miss tonight. You're not going to want to miss tomorrow night. Two massive nights at the T-Mobile Arena in Las Vegas where Kenny Chesney's hanging out, Lainey Wilson, special performance from Stella Lefty doing Boston as well. Personally, I can't wait to see Snoop Dogg and Vincent Boone doing a flip off of a piano. I'm sure that's going to happen as well. So that's tonight. That's tomorrow night. You can watch on Disney Plus and on Hulu, or you can listen in on Hit Nation on the free iHeartRadio app. That is 10:30 Eastern, 9:30 Central tonight and tomorrow night. Do not miss the iHeartRadio Music Festival this year. Get you Lauren Elena teaming up with Chase Matthew. All My Exes is yours next.

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1: It's Brooke Taylor, that iHeart Country world premiere right there. Luke Bryan and Luke Combs, Finders Keepers. Holy cow. 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

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It's Brooke Taylor. 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

Baton Rouge's number one for new country, 101.5 WYNK. It's Brooke Taylor, iHeart Country world premiere right there from Luke Bryan and Luke Combs, Finders Keepers. Let's talk about Prime Day deals set for October. I'll give you details next.

0: Baton Rouge is number one for new country and Bobby Bones in the morning. It's 101.5 WYNK. It's Brooke Taylor, and we've got some exciting news for those who want to shop early for the holidays. I'm just saying, I'm not usually one of those people, but I do have baby number three due in November, so I'm like, maybe I should get some stuff done before this baby comes. So Prime Big Deal Days is officially set. Basically, Amazon Prime Days, they're happening October 6th and 7th. They're also adding that early deals have already begun already just a couple weeks before October 6th and 2nd. So 2 weeks away, we are going to have a massive sale on Amazon if you're excited about that. Just wanted to give you a heads up.
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3: 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Amy, what's up?
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Baton Rouge's number one for new country, 101.5 WYNK. It's Brooke Taylor. Tonight is the night. It is night one of our iHeartRadio Music Festival presented by Capital One in Vegas. 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
1: 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Lunchbox says his wife has lost her mind. 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

0: 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It's Brooke Taylor getting to some of your song requests, trying to make your Friday afternoon a little bit better. 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
1: Hey, it's Brooke Taylor, man. This is crazy. 23 consecutive number one songs from this guy right here, Luke Combs. This is his latest number one. Here's Beat By You.

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101.5 WYNK. It's Brooke Taylor, that iHeartCountry world premiere right there. Luke Bryan and Luke Combs, that new song, Finders Keepers. On Luke Bryan's new album that just dropped today. And y'all, we are also getting something new coming up in October. And I feel like it is the show that just keeps on giving. Okay, let's talk.

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1: It's Brooke Taylor, Blake Shelton right there, man. I feel like the voice is not going to be the same without him, but honestly, ready to see Riley Green step into this role as a little coach on The Voice. Season premiere for that new season of The Voice is coming up on Monday, the 20th.

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1: 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Lunchbox says his wife has lost her mind. 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

101.5 WYNK, Baton Rouge's number one for new country. It's Brooke Taylor, Hannah Mooney, which is Shay Mooney from Dan and Shay's wife. 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We talk about their kiddos, their marriage, a little faith, encouragement, all the things. 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